for our future kids and dogs. I thought we'd be married, two pillars firm and proud.

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0: 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Play it really loud. 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Vibes. Oh, yeah. Inno Flash. 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
1: 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Waktunya tarik napas, santai bentar, dan nikmatin hari tanpa mikirin kerjaan atau tugas. Lepas dari rutinitas, lakuin hal-hal yang bikin kamu happy. 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Take time for yourself this weekend and fill it with happiness.